0: 8 a.m. Pakistan Standard Time. Assalamu alaikum. Tuesday 20th of Safar al-Muzaffar, August the 4th, 2026. This is Radio Pakistan. The news read by Daman Zaman. The headlines. The President and the Prime Minister have paid tribute to the police officers and personnel who rendered the supreme sacrifice of their life for peace and security of the homeland. The Deputy Prime Minister and the Iranian Foreign Minister have telephonically exchanged views on regional and international developments. The Planning Minister has reaffirmed Pakistan's commitment to expanding cooperation with Spain in diverse sectors. The federal government has reduced the prices of petroleum products for today.
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2: Karachi, Lahore, Islamabad, Peshawar, Quetta, Hyderabad, Faisalabad, Sialkot, Multan, Bahawalpur, Sargodha, Larkana, Mithi, Bichha, Khairpur, Kohat, Pannu, Abbottabad, and Mirpur Azad Kashmir. 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

0: 1 PM Pakistan Standard Time. Assalamu alaikum. This is Radio Pakistan. The news read by Asma Hafiz. First, the headlines. The Minister for Power says policy to promote indigenous manufacturing of battery energy storage systems will be finalized soon. Iran has expressed interest in boosting trade and economic cooperation with Pakistan via Karachi and Gwadar ports. The Deputy Prime Minister expresses grief over the death of 10 mountaineers in the avalanche on Broad Peak, Gilgit-Baltistan. In the third and final T20 match, Pakistan women beat Sri Lanka women by 4 wickets in Dambola today.
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2: Karachi, Lahore, Islamabad, Peshawar, Quetta, Hyderabad, Faisalabad, Sialkot, Multan, Bahawalpur, Sargodha, Larkana, Mithi, Bichha, Khairpur, Kohat, Pannu, Abbottabad, and Mirpur Azad Kashmir. 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

Sorry, sorry, sorry, sorry, sorry, sorry, sorry, sorry, sorry, sorry, sorry, sorry, sorry, sorry, sorry, sorry, sorry, sorry, sorry, sorry, sorry, sorry, sorry, sorry, sorry, sorry, sorry, sorry, sorry, sorry, sorry, sorry, sorry, sorry, sorry, sorry, sorry, sorry, sorry, sorry, sorry, sorry, sorry, sorry, sorry, sorry, sorry, sorry, sorry, sorry, sorry, sorry, sorry, sorry, sorry, sorry, sorry, sorry, sorry, sorry, sorry, sorry, sorry, sorry, sorry, sorry, sorry, sorry, sorry, sorry, sorry, sorry, sorry, sorry, sorry, sorry, sorry, sorry, sorry, sorry, sorry, sorry, sorry, sorry, sorry, sorry, sorry, sorry, sorry, sorry, sorry, sorry, sorry, sorry, s

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6 p.m. Pakistan Standard Time. Assalamu alaikum. This is Radio Pakistan, the news read by Hassan Gilani. First, the headlines. Iran has expressed interest in boosting trade and economic cooperation with Pakistan. Minister for Power has said a policy will soon be finalized to promote indigenous manufacturing of battery energy storage systems in Pakistan. Interior Minister says police martyrs are pride of the nation and their sacrifices will always be remembered. Yom-e-Istehsal-e-Kashmir will be observed tomorrow to condemn India's illegal action of August 5, 2019. All parties Hurriyat Conference has appealed to the Kashmiri people to observe Yom-e-Istehsal-e-Kashmir as Black Day tomorrow. Pakistan women beat Sri Lanka women by 4 wickets in third and final T20 match in Dambulla today.

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1: There are so many things that we do in life, but we don't know why. Why should we have good food? Why do mothers love their children so much? Why do we have to ensure a secure future for our children? And for our children's children? Who do we owe? Earth is not a thing. There is a reason we call her mother. Mother needs help. If we all do a little, we can do a lot.

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I'm not saying you're better than the rest, or the rest is better on the test. We're just talking quality time here. That's why we're saying listen to Mine or Mine here. The station. Desperation. Escalation. Deep driving frustration. Looking for a reason to bring together my nation. You and we. Going 101.

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Why should we have good food? Why do mothers love their children so much? Why do we have to ensure a secure future for our children? And for our children's children? Who do we owe? Earth is not a thing. There is a reason we call her mother. Mother needs help. If we all do a little, we can do a lot.

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0: I have my faith in you. 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
1: There are so many things that we do in life, but we don't know why. Why should we have good food? Why do mothers love their children so much? Why do we have to ensure a secure future for our children? And for our children's children? Who do we owe? Earth is not a thing. There's a reason we call her mother. Mother needs help. If we all do a little, we can do a lot. Either ways.